0: Breaking up was easy. According to Sam Hunt, 98.9 WDNE, 8 o'clock hours here. Right now, we're kicking things off with Hardy, Tim McGraw, Eric Church, and Morgan Wallen singing about the MacArthur family. On the way, classic country cut from Charlie Pride and Corey Kent.
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0: Oh, yeah. Charlie Pride from 1982. That was his 27th number one single. You're so good when you're bad. 98.9 WDNE. Of course, that was brought to you by those awesome folks there at the Outhouse. If you need a portable toilet or a hand washing station for your next big event, or it could be a small event as well, just reach out to the Outhouse. You know, it could be a graduation, wedding, family reunion, whatever it is, they can handle it for you. And, of course, that number again is 304-636-7079. Coming up, we got Dylan Scott and Corey Kent. And tomorrow, if you're feeling hungry, stop by Scotty's there at 800 7th Street. They got all kinds of goodies just waiting on you. Of course, they open at 5:30 and close at 8.
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8: Here's the Metro News AccuWeather forecast. Tonight will be mainly clear with a low of 59. Expect tomorrow to bring considerable cloudiness and humidity with a chance of a thunderstorm in the afternoon that could bring localized damaging wind.

0: All right, now let's get into some country music news for you. Ella Langley's Choosing Texas makes it 10 weeks at number one on the Hot 100 Billboard chart. The tune is only the fourth country song to spend double-digit weeks at the top of the chart, following Shaboozy's A Bar Song, Tipsy, which was there for 19 weeks, Morgan Wallen's Last Night went 16 weeks, and Debbie Boone's You Light Up My Life was there for 10 weeks. And coming up here on 98.9 WDNE, Brooks and Dunn, Tim McGraw and Faith Hill, and Megan Maroney.
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0: 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I tell you what, West Virginia's largest online auction is coming back June 1st through the 5th. 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Of course, you can't do that until 9 a.m. on Monday, June 1st. And you can't make a bid after 5 p.m. on June 5th. So make sure you get over there, check out what's going on, and be ready to bid. Guarantee you, you're going to get some savings.
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Chris Young and Kane Brown. They got some famous friends. Do you? 98.9 WDNE. I have a couple, but, you know, not that famous anyway. 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

0: The writers of that song, Paul Overstreet and Don Schlitz, thought that song was okay, but nothing special. Keith Whitley got a hold of it, and it was the second of five consecutive chart-topping singles for him. Unfortunately, he did not live to see the last two, as he died on May 9th, 1989 of alcohol poisoning, gone way too soon. And, of course, that classic country cut was brought to you by those awesome folks there at the Outhouse. If you live in Randolph, Pocahontas, or any of the surrounding counties, you reach out to the Outhouse. 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Number is 304-636-7079. 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
14: Here's the Metro News AccuWeather forecast. Tonight will be mainly clear with a low of 59. Expect tomorrow to bring considerable cloudiness and humidity with a chance of a thunderstorm in the afternoon that could bring localized damaging wind gusts. Tomorrow we'll have a high of 82. Tomorrow night will be overcast with a couple of showers and a thunderstorm with a low of 60. Thursday is expected to be cloudy and cooler with a couple of showers reaching a high of 65. For weather, anytime, download the AccuWeather app. For Metro News, I'm meteorologist Jason Caterina.

0: Corey Kent, Coe Wetzel here at the bottom half of the hour on 98.9 WDNE. Coming up, we got, I'm going to play Justin Moore, Sugarland, and Luke Combs, guaranteed, and we'll see who I fit in there otherwise. But right now, let me tell you about this thing I found on the internet. I believe is on Reddit, if I remember correctly. It's what minor jerk behavior in public should result in an immediate fine. So here we go. I got four of them. Using a speakerphone. Nobody wants to hear your phone call, especially when you're eating. I agree with that one. Next one, grabbing an item from the frozen food section, deciding you're not wanting it, and then leaving it in the chip aisle. A Bluetooth speaker on hiking trails and camping sites. The trails I can see, camping sites, 50-50 on that one. And this one I'm in 100% agreement with because it goes on a lot around here. Blowing through stop signs or pulling right out in front of you with less than 200 feet between you and that vehicle.
1: Spring is here. Are your tires ready? Right now at...
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Oh, it's time once again for another great classic country cut being brought to you by The Outhouse. I tell you what, if you live in Randolph, Pocahontas, or any of the surrounding counties and you need your septic tank pump and done reliably, you call The Outhouse at 304-636-7079. The song I've chosen comes from August of 2006. It's called Want To by Sugarland. It was their first single not to feature former member Kristen Hall. And it was their first number one song, regular number one song on the charts.

Ella Langley with Be Her on 98.9 WDNE. Kane Brown, Luke Combs, and Cole Swindell are coming up. Also coming up on Saturday, come on down and join the WVRC media crew as we do the first great gas and grocery giveaway.

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0: Yes, indeed. From June 1996, it was the first single and title track from the album of the same name. And in October that year became his second number one hit, Ty Herndon with Livin' in a Moment. And of course, that was brought to you by those awesome folks there at the Outhouse. You know what? It is, season to be outdoors, such as family gatherings, maybe, graduation party, whatever it is, and you need a portable toilet or a hand washing station. Just call the Outhouse, 304-636-7079. They'll come take care of it for you. Max McNown, Jordan Davis, and Tucker Wetmore are going to round out this half hour, so stick around and crank the country.
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8: Here's the Metro News AccuWeather forecast. Tonight will be mainly clear with a low of 59. Expect tomorrow to bring considerable cloudiness and humidity with a chance of a thunderstorm in the afternoon that could bring localized damaging wind gusts. Tomorrow we'll have a high of 82. Tomorrow night will be overcast with a couple of showers and a thunderstorm with a low of 60. Thursday is expected to be cloudy and cooler with a couple of showers reaching a high of 65. For weather, anytime, download the AccuWeather app. For Metro News, I'm meteorologist Jason Caterina.

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0: If you're a true country music fan, I know you're going to love Reba McEntire, Josh Turner, and Jason Aldean. And they're coming up on 98.9 WDNE. Did you hear education researchers say when kids attend classes from home, like during snow days, the subject they most have trouble with is math? And I got to thinking about that, and I used to be clueless about math, but I turned that around 360 degrees.
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And on 98.9 WDNE, time now for another great classy country cut. And the one I got for you was released in July of 2005 by Josh Turner. It was his fourth chart single and his first number one. It's called Your Man. And it's brought to you by those great folks there at the Outhouse. 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

0: 90s versus now. 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It's a slow burn until one day you realize the price you're paying now is way high.
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Let's kick it off with John Party and his latest Boots Off. 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
7: Here's the Metro News AccuWeather forecast. Tonight will be mainly clear with a low of 59. Expect tomorrow to bring considerable cloudiness and humidity with a chance of a thunderstorm in the afternoon that could bring localized damaging wind gusts. Tomorrow we'll have a high of 82. Tomorrow night will be overcast with a couple of showers and a thunderstorm with a low of 60. Thursday is expected to be cloudy and cooler with a couple of showers reaching a high of 65. For weather, anytime, download the AccuWeather app. For Metro News, I'm meteorologist Jason Caterina.

0: Jordan Davis with Turn This Truck Around here at the bottom half of the hour on 98.9 WDNA. On the way, Parmalee, John Michael Montgomery with my final classic country song of the evening, and Ella Langley. But hey, did you hear a study of odors in homes reveals those homes with the most carpeting are the most likely to smell? And I got to thinking about that, and I don't think it's the smell, it's the symphony of dust, mite, pizza crumbs, and spilled coffee.
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Megan Maroney, 6 months later, on your station for today's best country and your all-time favorites, 98.9 WDNE. For my final classic country cut of the evening, I figured this was a good one to finish up the relationship and romantic love theme we had going on. It's by John Michael Montgomery. It's called I Love the Way You Love Me. It reached number one in 1993, and you get to enjoy it right now. Thanks to those awesome folks there at Jack Maul Storage. Hey, if you need some storage, you reach out to Jack Maul. They've got all kinds of storage for you. 636-707.

0: Luke Combs, Sleepless in a Hotel Room on 98.9 WDNE. That wraps it up for the Night Owl on this Tuesday night. Thank you so much for allowing me to bring you all this great country. It really is my pleasure to do so. Coming up at 6 a.m., it's Joe Danger with the Bird's House of Donuts morning show. And you know what he probably got going on for you? A handpicked bluegrass tune at 7:30. At 8:20, the world stops for Joe's Jocularity. Not the funniest thing you'll probably ever hear, but it will put a smile on your face. And don't forget the fact that you might hear the Pesky Deer Lonely Possum Report. I'll be back in at my usual time at 7 p.m. tomorrow evening, so between now and then, make sure you stop for a moment and love somebody.
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Your AccuWeather forecast. Through the early morning hours, expect partly cloudy skies with a low around 65. Later today, scattered showers and thunderstorms are likely, especially between 2 and 5 p.m., with additional storms possible this evening. Highs will reach near 82. Tonight, showers and thunderstorms continue before tapering off after 1 a.m., with a low around 56. Thursday stays unsettled with more showers and possible thunderstorms and a high near 69. Thursday night, mostly cloudy with showers developing after 2 a.m. and a low around 52.

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8: 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Billy Dean will be here, Dolly Parton, Thompson Square. 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
1: Here's a look at your AccuWeather forecast. Through the early morning hours, expect partly cloudy skies with a low around 65. Later today, scattered showers and thunderstorms are likely, especially between 2 and 5 p.m., with additional storms possible this evening. Highs will reach near 82. Tonight, showers and thunderstorms continue before tapering off after 1 a.m., with a low around 56. Thursday stays unsettled with more showers and possible thunderstorms and a high near 69. Thursday night, mostly cloudy with showers developing after 2 a.m. and a low around 52.

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I was on the outskirts of a little southern town, trying to reach my destination before the sun went down. The old CB was blaring away on channel 19 when there came a little boy's voice on the radio line. And he said, "Breaker 19, is anyone there? Come on back, truckers, and talk to Teddy Bear." Well, I keyed the mic and I said, "You got it, Teddy Bear." And the little boy's voice came back on the air. "Appreciate the break. Who we got on that end?" I told him my handle and then he began. "Now, I'm not supposed to bother you fellas out there. Mom says you're busy and for me to stay off there. But you see, I get lonely and it helps to talk. 'Cause that's about all I can do. I'm crippled and I can't walk." I came back and told him to fire up that mic, and I'd talk to him as long as he liked. "This was my dad's radio," the little boy said, "but I guess it's mine and Mom's now, 'cause my daddy's dead. Dad had a wreck about a month ago. He was trying to get home in a blinding snow. Mom has to work now to make ends meet, and I'm not much help with my two crippled feet. She says not to worry, that we'll make it all right. But I hear her crying sometimes late at night. You know, there's one thing I want more than anything else to see. Oh, I know you guys are too busy to bother with me. But you see, my dad used to take me for rides when he was home. But I guess it's all over now since my daddy's gone." Not one breaker came on the old CB as that little crippled boy talked with me. I tried hard to swallow a lump that just wouldn't stay down as I thought about my boy back in Greenville town. Dad was going to take Mom and me with him later on this year. Well, I remember him saying, "Someday this old truck will be yours, Teddy Bear. But I know I'll never get to ride an 18-wheeler again. But this old base will keep me in touch with all my trucker friends. Teddy Bear's going to back on out now and leave you alone, 'cause it's about time for Mom to come home. But you give me a shout when you're passing through, and I'll sure be happy to come back to you." Well, I came back and I said, "Before you go, 1010, what's your home 20, little CB friend?" Well, he gave me his address and I didn't once hesitate, 'cause this hot load of freight is just gonna have to wait. I turned that truck around on a dime and headed straight for Jackson Street, 229. And as I rounded the corner, oh, I got one heck of a shock. 18-wheelers were lined up for three city blocks. Well, I guess every driver for miles around had caught Teddy Bear's call. And that little crippled boy was having a ball. For as fast as one driver would carry him in, another would carry him to his truck and take off again. Well, you better believe I took my turn at riding Teddy Bear. And then I carried him back in and put him down in his chair. And buddy, if I never live to see happiness again, I want you to know I saw it that day in the face of that little man. We took up a collection for him before his mama got home, and each driver said goodbye, and then they were all gone. He shook my hand with a mile-long grin and said, "So long, trucker, I'll catch you again." Yeah, I hit that interstate with tears in my eyes. And I turned on the radio and I got another surprise. Breaker 19 came a voice on the air. "Just one word of thanks from Mama Teddy Bear. We wish each and every one a special prayer for you, 'cause you just made my little boy's dream come true. I'll sign off now before I start to cry. May God ride with you. 10-4. And goodbye."

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1: Here's a look at your AccuWeather forecast. Through the early morning hours, expect partly cloudy skies with a low around 65. Later today, scattered showers and thunderstorms are likely, especially between 2 and 5 p.m., with additional storms possible this evening. Highs will reach near 82. Tonight, showers and thunderstorms continue before tapering off after 1 a.m., with a low around 56. Thursday stays unsettled with more showers and possible thunderstorms and a high near 69. Thursday night, mostly cloudy with showers developing after 2 a.m. and a low around 52.

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and the eyes that used to burn for me. 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
1: Here's a look at your AccuWeather forecast. Through the early morning hours, expect partly cloudy skies with a low around 65. Later today, scattered showers and thunderstorms are likely, especially between 2 and 5 p.m., with additional storms possible this evening. Highs will reach near 82. Tonight, showers and thunderstorms continue before tapering off after 1 a.m., with a low around 56. Thursday stays unsettled with more showers and possible thunderstorms and a high near 69. Thursday night, mostly cloudy with showers developing after 2 a.m. and a low around 52.

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1: Here's a look at your AccuWeather forecast. Through the early morning hours, expect partly cloudy skies with a low around 65. Later today, scattered showers and thunderstorms are likely, especially between 2 and 5 p.m., with additional storms possible this evening. Highs will reach near 82. Tonight, showers and thunderstorms continue before tapering off after 1 a.m., with a low around 56. Thursday stays unsettled with more showers and possible thunderstorms at a high near 69. Thursday night, mostly cloudy with showers developing after 2 a.m. and a low around 52.

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5: Here's a look at your AccuWeather forecast. Through the early morning hours, expect partly cloudy skies with a low around 65. Later today, scattered showers and thunderstorms are likely, especially between 2 and 5 p.m., with additional storms possible this evening. Highs will reach near 82. Tonight, showers and thunderstorms continue before tapering off after 1 a.m., with a low around 56. Thursday stays unsettled with more showers and possible thunderstorms at a high near 69. Thursday night, mostly cloudy with showers developing after 2 a.m. and a low around 52.

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1: West Virginia Metro News. I'm Chris Lawrence. A Canadian man wanted for a kidnapping in Ohio has been arrested in West Virginia. State police say 26-year-old Austin Dubois, a Canadian national in the U.S. illegally, was pulled over and arrested traveling U.S. Route 50 in Grafton on Tuesday evening. In the car with him was a Euclid, Ohio woman who he had allegedly abducted. Now in custody, Dubois is facing charges in Harrison County as well as the state of Ohio, and federal charges are pending. Also in Taylor County, a Virginia woman is dead after a crash involving a log truck. Troopers say 51-year-old Shonda Rawlings Henderson of Dinwiddie, Virginia, was traveling on Route 50 near Thornton. A passing log truck rounding a curve lost control. The trailer loaded with logs overturned onto Rawlings Henderson's pickup. She was dead at the scene. The driver from Eglin, West Virginia, was not hurt, and an investigation continues. The head of the West Virginia Troopers Association says they believe justice was served in this week's conviction of 32-year-old Timothy Kennedy in Mingo County. Kennedy was found guilty on five criminal counts, including that of first-degree murder of State Police Sergeant Corey Maynard. Troopers Association President Lonnie Faircloth.
2: So we were excited to see the verdict finally come through, not only for the members of the department who worked with Sergeant Maynard, all of his friends and his family, but just for the community as well, because they suffered a tragic loss that day as well.
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3: Come on, Liam, let's go. 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
4: That's what we all want.
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1: Several hundred motorcycles will rumble into the Kanawha Valley this evening. The annual Run for the Wall will make its West Virginia stops today and tomorrow on their way to Washington, D.C. for that Memorial Day rally Monday at the Vietnam Veterans Memorial. They'll have a ceremony at 5 o'clock this evening at Nitro's Living Memorial Park. Then after a ceremony on the state capitol grounds tomorrow, we'll travel Route 60 to Raynell and Lewisburg. From the Metro News Anchor Desk, I'm Chris Lawrence.
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8: Here's the Metro News AccuWeather forecast. Today, expect considerable cloudiness and high humidity with a thunderstorm developing in the afternoon. This thunderstorm could bring localized damaging wind gusts, hail, and heavy flooding downpours. Temperatures will reach a high of 81. Tonight will be overcast with a few showers and a thunderstorm as temperatures drop to a low of 58. Tomorrow, anticipate occasional morning rain giving way to cloudy skies and cooler conditions with a high temperature of 65. For weather anytime, download the AccuWeather app. For Metro News, I'm meteorologist Joe Lundberg.
9: Well, good morning. It's my turn, Joe Danger. Just getting started. Thanks to Bird's House of Donuts in downtown Elkins. They've got a couple of donuts you might want to try this month, and this month only. The strawberry cake donut, and they've got a cheesecake with cream cheese frosting. There you go. Temperature-wise, I forgot to tell you, we're at 60 degrees, 60 whole degrees, with Chucker Wetmore kicking me off this morning, and Justin Moore, Time's ticking. And we're going to find out who's having a birthday today in the Dairy Queen Birthday Club.

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Zayden Bailey is in there. Carmen Markley and Dalton McCauley. Well, happy birthday to all three of you. We'll find out Monday morning who wins another cake from DQ on the Beverly Five Lane. We're talking frozen ice cream cake galore. Thank you, DQ, for putting up the cakes. 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That is exactly where you join the Dairy Queen Birthday Club. Back to 94 with Clay Walker on this one. Live Until I Die. Gary Moore is coming up. Wind Beneath My Wings.

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0: I don't know, qualify that as a love song, I think. That's Gary Morris, by the way. Classic brought to you by The Outhouse. Today just happens to be National Rescue Dog Day. Take one home and give it a forever home. National Juice Slush Day for some reason. I don't know. National Be a Millionaire Day. Pretend you're a millionaire for a while and then go out and pick some strawberries because it's National Pick Strawberries Day. Also National Streaming Day. So just plant yourself in front of your TV and binge watch, I guess. And they're celebrating the sugar bee apple throughout this great nation of ours. And Emergency Medical Services for Children's Day. If you're involved in that line of work, this is your day. And that's about it. That's all that's going on around this great nation.
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0: Cody Johnson's The Fall. Ella Langley just ahead of that, Choosing Texas. And Jason Aldean drowns the whiskey. My turn, Joe Danger, and the morning show going on, of course. Thanks to Bird's House of Donuts in downtown Elkins. Hey, by the way, the Great Gas and Grocery Giveaway is starting this Saturday. John and Melissa are going to be at Naylor's Ace Hardware broadcasting live from 11 to 1. That's your chance to stop by and win a $100 gas card, $100 in groceries, and a lot more. They've got a lot of stuff planned for you. And not to mention the fact that Naylor's Ace Hardware has got some Memorial Day deals they're going to be showing off. And John will be bragging about that, Melissa too. So that's, again, Saturday from 11 to 1. It's all going to kick off right there.
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20: Here's the Metro News AccuWeather forecast. Today, expect considerable cloudiness and high humidity with a thunderstorm developing in the afternoon. This thunderstorm could bring localized damaging wind gusts, hail, and heavy flooding downpours. Temperatures will reach a high of 81. Tonight will be overcast with a few showers and a thunderstorm as temperatures drop to a low of 58. Tomorrow, anticipate occasional morning rain giving way to cloudy skies and cooler conditions with a high temperature of 65. For weather anytime, download the AccuWeather app. For Metro News, I'm meteorologist Joe Lundberg.
0: Right now, 60 degrees at WDNE. And I want to remind you, you've got to text a word to the number I'm going to give you in order to enter to win a free oil change from Bob's Automotive. You have today to do that, because tomorrow morning at 7:20, I'll announce the winner. The word this week is estimate. That's it, estimate. You just text that to 304-636-9363. And listen for your name to be called out tomorrow. Only one entry per phone number, please, because the computer will recognize that there's more than one entry on that phone number and kick them all out. So I'm just trying to warn you, you know, I want you to be able to do it right. Just get your wife's phone after you do yours, and or vice versa, and get in on it. Bob's Automotive putting up another oil change.

0: 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Let's get the kids up to the microphone from North Elementary School, Mrs. Daniels' fifth grade class. They're going to do the Pledge of Allegiance for us like we do every day about this time. 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
4: With the Metro News Minute, I'm Chris Lawrence. A Canadian man wanted for a kidnapping in Ohio has been arrested in West Virginia. State police say 26-year-old Austin Dubois, a Canadian national in the U.S. illegally, was pulled over and arrested after traveling U.S. Route 50 in Grafton. In the car with him was a Euclid, Ohio woman whom he had allegedly abducted. Now in custody, Dubois faces charges in Harrison County as well as the state of Ohio. Federal charges are also pending. And in Taylor County, a Virginia woman is dead after a crash that involved a log truck. Troopers say 51-year-old Shonda Rawlings Henderson of Dinwiddie, Virginia, was traveling on Route 50 near Thornton. A passing log truck rounding a curve lost control and the trailer loaded with logs overturned onto her pickup truck. She was dead at the scene. The driver from Eglin, West Virginia, was not hurt, and an investigation is underway. And several hundred motorcycles will rumble into the Kanawha Valley this evening, the annual Run for the Wall, making its West Virginia stops today and tomorrow on the way to Washington, D.C. for a Memorial Day rally at the Vietnam Veterans Memorial. With the Metro News.
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6: Here's the Metro News AccuWeather forecast. Today, expect considerable cloudiness and high humidity with a thunderstorm developing in the afternoon. This thunderstorm could bring localized damaging wind gusts, hail, and heavy flooding downpours. Temperatures will reach a high of 81. Tonight will be overcast with a few showers and a thunderstorm as temperatures drop to a low of 58. Tomorrow, anticipate occasional morning rain giving way to cloudy skies and cooler conditions with a high temperature of 65. For weather anytime, download the AccuWeather app. For Metro News, I'm meteorologist Joe Lundberg.
1: And we got a little heat wave going on. We're up to 65. It was 60 when I came in at, before 6 this morning. 65 degrees at WDNE with some Luke Bryan country on. That's coming up right now. Here's Luke Combs, Sleepless in a Hotel Room. Sing if you want. There's no charge. The morning show going on, of course, thanks to Bird's House of Donuts in downtown Elkins.

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If you're having a birthday, I better be talking about you right now. That's what we're looking at, the Dairy Queen Birthday Club on WDNEFM.com. That's where you go to get your name in there. 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You might win a cake. 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Zayden Bailey is having a birthday today. Carmen Markley, that is, and Dalton McCauley. There. All of them having birthdays today. They're in the club. 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I still wish people happy birthday when they call in, but I can't get them in the club. 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

0: 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We're kicking off the Great Gas and Grocery Giveaway. 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We're going to be at a local business, giving away $100 in gas and $100 in groceries and a Treasure on the Mountain ticket and all of that. Now, they're going to be there broadcasting live at Naylor's Saturday from 11 to 1 o'clock. That's when you want to stop by and check it out. And also, Naylor's is giving away a Steel FS56RC trimmer. That's Saturday at the remote. Now, you got to be there for that. 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So just thought you'd like to know. A lot going on this weekend. Kicking off the Great Gas and Grocery Giveaway. A whole bunch of those we're going to be doing throughout the next little while. And the first one, of course, Naylor's Ace Hardware, 11 to 1. 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

Ella Langley on that one. That's Be Her. I think she's saying, I just want to be her, not hurt. As a caller just was talking about that song with me just a second ago and didn't understand it. Why would she sing, I just want to be hurt? So I don't think that's what it's saying. I'm going to look up the words, though. I'm sure somebody somewhere on the web you can get those and check that out. But I think she's saying, I just want to be her. There. Okay. We'll solve it. We'll get to the bottom of it. Right now, it's bluegrass time, like I do every day, about this same time. Well, normally closer to 7:30, but things got behind on me this morning, so I'm going to throw it on. Shake These Losers Blues.

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0: Here's the Metro News AccuWeather forecast. Today, expect considerable cloudiness and high humidity with a thunderstorm developing in the afternoon. This thunderstorm could bring localized damaging wind gusts, hail, and heavy flooding downpours. Temperatures will reach a high of 81. Tonight will be overcast with a few showers and a thunderstorm as temperatures drop to a low of 58. Tomorrow, anticipate occasional morning rain giving way to cloudy skies and cooler conditions with a high temperature of 65. For weather anytime, download the AccuWeather app. For Metro News, I'm meteorologist Joe Lundberg.
11: Oh, holding steady. 65 degrees here at WDNE. I was talking about that Ella Langley tune just a minute ago, and I'm right. She does say, I just want to be her. But in the chorus, she says, I just want to be her so bad. It hurts so bad. It hurts so. I just want to be her. I just want to be her. I mean, it hardly makes any sense, except for the fact that it hurts her. Because she wants to be her so bad. Okay. There you have it. We're just trying to figure the tune out. And I think I've got it now. She said.

0: moving on.
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1: With the Metro News Minute, I'm Chris Lawrence. The U.S. Department of Labor's acting secretary denies cuts in funding to MSHA will reduce safety in U.S. coal mines. Keith Soderling fielded questions Tuesday from Senator Shelley Moore Capito, who worried the proposed 10% cut of federal dollars to the MSHA budget in 2027. But he said technology is enabling more efficiency.
2: We're investing in technology in these helmets that use AI and heat mapping and can actually see violations and transcribe the violations. That's going to make our investigators 30% more efficient.
1: Soderling said officials are also looking to hire approximately 100 new mine inspectors. In Harrison County, the canvas of last week's election is done in the closest race in the Republican primary for House of Delegates District 71. Incumbent Laura Kimball lost to challenger Tim McNeely. On election night, McNeely had a 4-vote advantage. After the canvas was done, that lead had widened to 6 votes as the final tally. With a Metro News Minute, I'm Chris Lawrence.
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4: Here's the Metro News AccuWeather forecast. Today, expect considerable cloudiness and high humidity with a thunderstorm developing in the afternoon. This thunderstorm could bring localized damaging wind gusts, hail, and heavy flooding downpours. Temperatures will reach a high of 81. Tonight will be overcast with a few showers and a thunderstorm as temperatures drop to a low of 58. Tomorrow, anticipate occasional morning rain giving way to cloudy skies and cooler conditions with a high temperature of 65. For weather anytime, download the AccuWeather app. For Metro News, I'm meteorologist Joe Lundberg.
5: What a beautiful morning. I'm telling you, man, if you don't go outside and just kind of soak it all up, you're missing something. 67 degrees at WDNE. I'm going to get back to it with Riley Green. Here's Change My Mind.

0: He looks okay in blue jeans, but you do not want to see him in yoga pants.
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That's Nate Smith on 98.9 WDNE. Have you entered to win the oil change yet? Well, I'm here to tell you. You got today to do it because tomorrow morning at 7:20, the computer's going to kick out a winner. So this is your last chance, or last day, I should say, to enter to win the oil change from Bob's Automotive. Here's how you do it. The word estimate, you text that to 304-636-9363, and you're in. Yeah, we'll find a winner tomorrow morning at about 7:20, somewhere in there. We'll announce the winner. Thank you, Bob, for putting up yet another oil change. I ain't coming back. Here's Morgan Wallen.

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0: 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WDNE.
1: 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The cow jumped over the moon. I've heard it all my life. You know, it's like you have to learn that as a kid, or at least hear. Why did the cow jump over the moon, though? That has always puzzled me. You know me, I'm a thinker. Why did the cow jump over the moon? Because of the farmer's cold hands. It's just that simple.
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0: Tucker Wetmore on Wetmore on that one. I can't get my mouth working this morning. Brunette, the name of that one. Eli Young Band in there, Max McNown. It's sports time right now. I'm talking Metro News Sports, brought to you by Seneca Designs.
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3: Metro News Sports. Good morning. I'm Daniel Woods. The athletic year is starting to wind down at West Virginia University with Athletic Director Ren Baker providing his annual spring update on Tuesday. He says he's proud of what he's seen so far.
4: 8 NCAA team qualifiers, 2 conference championships, women's basketball and rifle. Rifle won their 21st national championship. 7 All-Americans, 25 all-conference selections, 10 individual NCAA qualifiers. And as you all know, we're still playing here and we still have some teams that we hope continue to notch some accomplishments.
3: Baker says he hopes the WVU baseball team can host the university's 4th NCAA regional of the year later this month. The Glenville State softball team is headed to NCAA Super Regionals for the first time in program history after making their first regional appearance earlier this month. Head coach Sarah Schoon says she's proud of everything her team's accomplished so far.
5: Regionals was great. It was such a wonderful experience for all of our players. I think we really just did a wonderful thing. I know that sounds like such a basic word, but to go there for the first time ever and to win it all, I mean, it's so special, and I don't even know if my players really realize what they've done.
3: Glenville State plays the first game of the Super Regional Series at Kutztown on Thursday. And the season is likely over for the Marshall baseball team, falling in the first round of the Sunbelt Conference Tournament against Louisiana 11-1. 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For 40 years, the voice of West Virginia.
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3: There is just one spot left in this year's West Virginia State High School softball tournament after Tuesday's results. 2 more teams punching their tickets to South Charleston's Little Creek Park. Independence and Mann will play in the state tournament this year. The final regional game will be tonight. Westside at Midland Trail. The winner goes to the state tournament. The West Virginia golf team heads into day 3 at the NCAA Marana Regional. The Mountaineers shot 6 under as a team on moving day. WVU is in 8th place out of 14 teams. With sports, I'm Daniel.
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15: Here's the Metro News AccuWeather forecast. Today, expect considerable cloudiness and high humidity with a thunderstorm developing in the afternoon. This thunderstorm could bring localized damaging wind gusts, hail, and heavy flooding downpours. Temperatures will reach a high of 81. Tonight will be overcast with a few showers and a thunderstorm as temperatures drop to a low of 58. Tomorrow, anticipate occasional morning rain giving way to cloudy skies and cooler conditions with a high temperature of 65. For weather anytime, download the AccuWeather app. For Metro News, I'm meteorologist Joe Lundberg.
16: We have made it up to 70 whole degrees here at WDNE. I want to thank Bird's House of Donuts for bringing us the morning show every single day. They've got a strawberry cake donut. You can get that topped with rich chocolate, maybe glazed or frosting, and a plain classic. They have a cheesecake with a cream cheese frosting. My, my, my. I was in there Saturday and got a half a dozen. Surprised the wife. You talk about making brownie points. Yay, me. Here's Chris Jansen, me and a beer on WDNE.

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0: When it comes to news, we are first in country, Country News Now. Luke Bryan and Jason Aldean are hitting the road. The Double Down Tour is coming soon.
1: So I was thinking, you should probably go first.
2: Funny, I was thinking that because I've already opened for you, that you would go first. You got a coin?
1: Yeah. Should we flip for it?
2: Let's flip. That settles it.
1: All right.
0: I'm Lisa Manning for Country News Now.
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1: For the Metro News Minute, I'm Chris Lawrence. State police have captured a man in Taylor County wanted in an Ohio kidnapping. A search for the vehicle of 26-year-old Austin Dubois across north central West Virginia turned into a traffic stop in Grafton on Route 50 Tuesday. Dubois was arrested without incident. He's a Canadian resident in the U.S. illegally and was wanted for the abduction of a Euclid, Ohio woman. That woman was in the car with him and was safe. A former Calhoun County commissioner and elementary school teacher will stand trial on more than 200 counts of child sex charges. 39-year-old Jacob McCumbers of Arnoldsburg pleaded not guilty during his formal arraignment this week. The judge set the trial for October 27th in Roane County and increased his bail to $400,000. He was taken into custody after the hearing. West Virginia National Guard Staff Sergeant Andrew Wolf continues his remarkable recovery from gunshot wounds suffered on duty last November in Washington. Wolf this week threw out the ceremonial first pitch at the Nationals-Mets game in D.C. With the Metro News Minute.

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2: Here's the Metro News AccuWeather forecast. Today, expect considerable cloudiness and high humidity with a thunderstorm developing in the afternoon. This thunderstorm could bring localized damaging wind gusts, hail, and heavy flooding downpours. Temperatures will reach a high of 81. Tonight will be overcast with a few showers and a thunderstorm as temperatures drop to a low of 58. Tomorrow, anticipate occasional morning rain, giving way to cloudy skies and cooler conditions with a high temperature of 65. For weather anytime, download the AccuWeather app. For Metro News, I'm meteorologist Joe Lundberg.
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2: With this Metro News Minute, I'm Jeff Jenkins. House of Delegates members wrapping up 2 days of informational meetings at the state capitol. They heard more discussion Tuesday on data centers, including how much tax revenue one of them could bring in. State Tax Commissioner Matt Irby sort of had some numbers.
3: Our numbers aren't really set in stone or solid at this point. We don't really have a data center to value. So as a result, we have to use other things to try to gauge what those values are.
2: Metro News statewide correspondent Brad McElhaney reports at WVMetroNews.com. Funeral services today in Charleston for longtime U.S. District Judge John Copenhaver, who died last week at the age of 100. Kanawha County deputies say a man died last night after being struck by a vehicle in the Cross Lanes area. The name has not been released. An investigation

underway this morning after a person was struck along the West Virginia Turnpike near Charleston. That collision occurred around 6:40 this morning. Further information has not been released. With this Metro News Minute, I'm Jeff Jenkins.

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11: Here's the Metro News AccuWeather forecast. Today, expect considerable cloudiness and high humidity with a thunderstorm developing in the afternoon. This thunderstorm could bring local

Localized damaging wind gusts, hail, and heavy flooding downpours. Temperatures will reach a high of 81. Tonight will be overcast with a few showers and a thunderstorm as temperatures drop to a low of 58. Tomorrow, anticipate occasional morning rain giving way to cloudy skies and cooler conditions with a high temperature of 65. For weather anytime, download the AccuWeather app. For Metro News, I'm meteorologist Joe Lundberg.

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Speaking of the coast, remember Pfeiffer Beach, you and me. 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
2: This Metro News Minute, I'm Jeff Jenkins. State Tax Commissioner Matt Irby says it's difficult to say for sure how much tax revenue a data center would produce in West Virginia, simply because we don't have one yet. But Irby told House of Delegates members Tuesday Loudoun County, Virginia does, in fact, more than one.
3: Loudoun County's property tax revenue is about $2.4 billion last year. That is equal to all West Virginia County's property tax revenue. So I think data centers represent about 50% or so. It's a pretty incredible amount of money.
2: House members wrapped up 2 days of informational meetings Tuesday at the Capitol. Dozens of motorcyclists running for the wall. As part of Memorial Day, we'll spend a couple of nights in West Virginia beginning tonight. The motorcyclists will arrive in Nitro this evening, then ride to Greenbrier County tomorrow. Roam for the Wall remembers Vietnam War veterans. In Taylor County, a Virginia woman is dead after a trailer of a log truck tipped over on top of her pickup truck on U.S. Route 50 near Thornton Tuesday afternoon. With this Metro News Minute, I'm Jeff Jenkins.

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3: Here's the Metro News AccuWeather forecast. Today, expect considerable cloudiness and high humidity with a thunderstorm developing in the afternoon. This thunderstorm could bring localized damaging wind gusts, hail, and heavy flooding downpours. Temperatures will reach a high of 81. Tonight will be overcast with a few showers and a thunderstorm as temperatures drop to a low of 58. Tomorrow, anticipate occasional morning rain, giving way to cloudy skies and cooler conditions with a high temperature of 65. For weather anytime, download the AccuWeather app. For Metro News, I'm meteorologist Joe Lundberg.

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4: Here's the Metro News AccuWeather forecast. Today, expect considerable cloudiness and high humidity with a thunderstorm developing in the afternoon. This thunderstorm could bring localized damaging wind gusts, hail, and heavy flooding downpours. Temperatures will reach a high of 81. Tonight will be overcast with a few showers and a thunderstorm as temperatures drop to a low of 58. Tomorrow, anticipate occasional morning rain giving way to cloudy skies and cooler conditions with a high temperature of 65. For weather anytime, download the AccuWeather app. For Metro News, I'm meteorologist Joe Lundberg.

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11: Here's the Metro News AccuWeather forecast. Today, expect considerable cloudiness and high humidity with a thunderstorm developing in the afternoon. This thunderstorm could bring localized damaging wind gusts, hail, and heavy flooding downpours. Temperatures will reach a high of 81. Tonight will be overcast with a few showers and a thunderstorm as temperatures drop to a low of 58. Tomorrow, anticipate occasional morning rain, giving way to cloudy skies and cooler conditions with a high temperature of 65. For weather anytime, download the AccuWeather app. For Metro News, I'm meteorologist Joe Lundberg.

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3: With this Metro News Minute, I'm Jeff Jenkins. A steam engine locomotive heading north to Charleston this afternoon. Not by rail, it's coming on a big truck, part of a convoy on the West Virginia Turnpike. State police say motorists from Princeton north to Charleston should expect extended traffic delays and intermittent lane closures. The 50-ton steam engine's new home is going to be the courtyard on the south side of the State Cultural Center, celebrating America's 250th birthday. You can see a photo of the train at WVMetroNews.com. Hundreds of motorcyclists are rolling to Nitro this evening for a ceremony as part of the annual run for the wall for Vietnam veterans. That ceremony is set for 5 this evening at Living Memorial Park in Nitro. The run will be at the State Capitol Complex tomorrow morning before heading down U.S. Route 60 toward Greenbrier County, where those motorcyclists will stay tomorrow night on their way to Washington, D.C. Your community could expect a storm this afternoon across West Virginia. Going to be a stormy pattern for the next several days. With this Metro News Minutes, I'm Jeff Chang.
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5: Here's the Metro News AccuWeather forecast. Today, expect considerable cloudiness and high humidity with a thunderstorm developing in the afternoon. This thunderstorm could bring localized damaging wind gusts, hail, and heavy flooding downpours. Temperatures will reach a high of 81. Tonight will be overcast with a few showers and a thunderstorm as temperatures drop to a low of 58. Tomorrow, anticipate occasional morning rain, giving way to cloudy skies and cooler conditions with a high temperature of 65. For weather anytime, download the AccuWeather app. For Metro News, I'm meteorologist Joe Lundberg.
6: And thank you so much. Good afternoon. John Ellison checking in. It's time for the afternoon drive, and we've got your country covered clear up until 7 o'clock. Here at about 15, we'll head you to Nashville, see what's happening in Music City with your country news now. Bottom of the hour, it's Metro News Sports, all thanks to Seneca Designs, and I've got you a classic country cut coming up, all powered by the Outhouse. Right now, starting things off with Ella Langley. We've got Tyler Hubbard and much more. Granger Smith, all that's coming up. Good Wednesday afternoon, and welcome to the Afternoon Drive.

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0: Travis Tritt, cranking the country, keeping it country. Today's best, yesterday's favorites, and yes, a Wednesday, 20th day of May. And you know, Memorial Day weekend is, it always kind of signifies the unofficial start of summer. Now, summer actually starts somewhere around June 20th, 21st, and sunset will be at 8:50, one of the longest days of the year. And coming up this weekend, it's the unofficial start of summer with our friends at Naylor's Ace Hardware. We've got the great gas and grocery giveaway kickoff. The WVRC media crew will be there. We'll have the wind tunnel set up, and you're going to have a chance to win some really cool stuff like $100 in gas, or maybe $100 in groceries, maybe a Treasure on the Mountain ticket, maybe a Bates Buck, maybe a t-shirt. You never know. And we've also got one of the steel trimmers. Now, this is a gas-powered weed eater. If you want to see it, it's the FS56RC, and it's valued at $259 on sale this weekend for $229, and we're giving one away Saturday with our friends at Naylor's Ace Hardware. The event starts at 11 o'clock, and we hope to see you there for the start of the great gas and grocery giveaway. It's Nashville time. Let's see what's happening in Music City. Yeah, Country News Now on 98.9 FM.
1: When it comes to news, we're first in country. Country News Now. Dan and Shay's Say So music video is unlike anything they've ever done, and Shay thinks so too.
2: It was very scary to step into a role that I've never done before, but you know, that video is truly, it's my favorite we've ever done. 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
1: I'm Lisa Manning for Country News Now.
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2: Metro News Sports, good afternoon. I'm Joe Mercado. The season came to an end for the Marshall baseball team on Tuesday in the opening round of the Sun Belt Conference Tournament. The Thundering Herd fell to Louisiana 11-1 in a seven-inning contest. Marshall's season ends with a 23-32 record. This is a travel day for the WVU baseball team as they're headed to Arizona to open up play in the Big 12 Conference Tournament Thursday at 7:30. West Virginia awaits the winner of tonight's game between TCU and Kansas State. That game will begin at approximately 11 o'clock tonight. K-State defeated Utah 9-5 late last night in an opening round contest. The Mountain East Conference will be represented in NCAA Softball Atlantic Super Regional play this weekend by the Glenville State Pioneers. GSU defeated Charleston twice last Saturday to win the Atlantic Regional. So the Pioneers will visit Kutztown, Pennsylvania for a best of three series with the winner advancing to the Division II World Series. That opener will be played on Thursday. Glenville State head coach Sarah Schoon on the goal of extending the season with each game.
3: I don't think any of the pressure is getting to them. I don't think it exists. They're just very blissful right now. And I can look back at my time of being an athlete in regionals and being an athlete in supers and chasing that World Series appearance. And I don't think they're necessarily chasing that. They're just chasing the opportunity to stay together as a team.
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2: One spot remains unclaimed in the...
7: The National Weather Service in Charleston, West Virginia has issued a severe thunderstorm warning for southeastern Lawrence County in southeastern Ohio, southwestern Cabell County in central West Virginia, northwestern Lincoln County in central West Virginia, northern Wayne County in western West Virginia, until 3:45 p.m. Eastern Daylight Time.
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9: Here's the Metro News AccuWeather forecast. Tonight, expect overcast skies with a few showers and a chance of a thunderstorm. The thunderstorms may produce strong wind gusts, hail, and heavy rain, leading to possible flooding. The temperature will drop to 61 degrees. Tomorrow morning could see some rain, with the rest of the day staying cloudy and cooler, reaching a high of 65. Tomorrow night will remain mainly cloudy with a low of 56. For weather, anytime, download the AccuWeather app. For Metro News, I'm meteorologist Jason Catarina.
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Mr. Alan Jackson with a classic country cut for sure. And your classic country cuts all brought to you by The Outhouse. And remember, when it comes to septic tank pumping, call today 636-7079, serving Randolph, Pocahontas, and surrounding counties. Right now, it's Rocky Mountain Low. Coming up at the top of the air news, that's all brought to you by Darren's. And we got your healthy living update coming up, all thanks to the St. George Medical Clinic.

0: And just about ready to put the ribbon on the 3 o'clock here. I've got some Megan Maroney and Dylan Scott coming up right after the break. And we got your healthy living update coming up at the top of the hour, all thanks to the St. George Medical Clinic. And May is Mental Health Awareness Month. And you can call the St. George Medical Clinic for an appointment today at 478-3339. That's 304-478-3339. And, of course, the St. George location accepts walk-in 7:30 a.m. to 8 p.m. Monday through Friday and 8 to 12 on Saturday. And the Canaan Valley location has convenient hours of operation, are available to serve the locals as well as visitors to the area. So we'll take a look at that, all thanks to the St. George Medical Clinic. All right, let me bounce out of the way. News, all that coming up. Darren's Pizza Shack's got us hooked up, and we'll put the ribbon on the last hour of the workday and then call it a day. We're back in moments with more great country on the Afternoon Drive. 98.9 FM WDNE.
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3: Metro News Minute, I'm Jeff Jenkins. West Virginia's in for a weather change. National Weather Service meteorologist Levi Cornett says a stationary front will help create stormy weather for the next few days, followed by cooler temperatures.
4: We'll be out of these 80s and 90s, back down in the lower 70s, and then we get back up into the 70s and 80s for next week, kind of near normal next week.
3: There have been some storms today in the Mid-Ohio Valley and north central West Virginia. Traffic slow moving this afternoon northbound on the West Virginia Turnpike as a transport convoy moves a 50-ton steam engine locomotive from Hinton to Charleston to be part of the state's new 250th U.S. birthday display. State police troopers say northbound motorists can expect long delays and on and off lane closures. Well, we almost have all of the teams in to the girls' state high school softball tournament, which will take place next week in South Charleston. One final game tonight, West Side taking on Midland Trail. With this Metro News Minute,
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8: Here's the Metro News AccuWeather forecast. Tonight, expect overcast skies with a few showers and a chance of a thunderstorm. The thunderstorms may produce strong wind gusts, hail, and heavy rain, leading to possible flooding. The temperature will drop to 61 degrees. Tomorrow morning could see some rain, with the rest of the day staying cloudy and cooler, reaching a high of 65. Tomorrow night will remain mainly cloudy with a low of 56. For weather anytime, download the AccuWeather app. For Metro News, I'm meteorologist Jason Caterina.
1: 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And, of course, that's all because of our friends at the St. George Medical Clinic. All right, let's get back into it. Put the ribbon on the last hour of the workday. We're going to be talking about the kickoff of the Great Gas and Grocery Giveaway. We're going to be out this weekend for the unofficial start of summer with our friends at Naylor's Ace Hardware. We'll talk more about that next. Good Wednesday afternoon.

98.9 FM Hardy, rolling through the 4 o'clock hour. Today's best and yesterday's favorites, and right now, one to signify just that, it's Blackhawk. Coming up, I've got Chris Jansen, Morgan Wallen, and some Luke Bryan, all right here on 98.9 WDNE. Good afternoon.

Chris Jansen. And what a mind's eye view. Good grief. Been a few decades, and thankfully for that, because it doesn't agree with me, that's for sure. Whatever you do, always do it peacefully and responsibly, because yes, blessed are the peacemakers. Hey, we're going to be out this weekend. It's the unofficial start of summer. We know all know Memorial Day weekend signifies the start of summer, although it be June 20th or 21st. We're going to be set up with our friends at Thaler's Ace Hardware, summer savings galore, and you got to stop by Saturday to see what's happening. It's also the start of the great gas and grocery giveaway. WVRC Media Crew is going to be set up. We've got the wind tunnel ready to go. It's your chance to win maybe $100 in gas, maybe $100 in groceries. There's going to be Treasure on the Mountain tickets involved. We got Bates Bucks. We got T-shirts. And our friends at Naylor's Ace Hardware giving away a steel trimmer. This is a gas trimmer valued at $259 on sale this weekend for $229. And we're giving it away Saturday. It's the FS56RC if you'd like to look at it. And that's with our friends at Naylor's Ace Hardware. Kicking off summer with a bang. And of course, the start.

0: Cody Johnson rolling through the four, and we got you classic country cut coming up here in just a little bit, and that's all thanks to the Outhouse. 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And let me tell you what Joe Danger's into. Now tomorrow morning he's going to be pulling a winner for that Bob's Automotive weekly keyword contest. On Tuesdays about 7:20, Joe throws out a weekly keyword, the Bob's Automotive weekly keyword. 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That's 636-WDNE. And on Thursday, he pulls a winner out for a 6-quart synthetic oil change from our friends at Bob's Automotive. So make sure you check that out. This week's word is estimate. Estimate. So you have to 7:20 tomorrow morning to text that back to us to 636-9363, and you can win. So make sure you join us all right here with Joe Danger in the morning and the station that loves to make winners with the Bob's Automotive Weekly Keyword Contest. We're back in moments. I've got forecast. We got Chris Stapleton, Megan Maroney, Nate Smith, plus that classic country cut. That classic country cut's all thanks to the Outhouse here on 98.9 WDNA.
1: 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The Tucker County softball team wrapped up their season in a regional playoff against Pendleton County last week, and the track and field team will be meeting in Charleston this Friday for the state meet beginning at noon. 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

0: May produce strong wind gusts, hail, and heavy rain, leading to possible flooding. The temperature will drop to 61 degrees. Tomorrow morning could see some rain, with the rest of the day staying cloudy and cooler, reaching a high of 65. Tomorrow night will remain mainly cloudy with a low of 56. For weather anytime, download the AccuWeather app. For Metro News, I'm meteorologist Jason Caterina.
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0: 98.9 FM, Nate Smith, and get ready to put the ribbon on the workday, the last hour of the workday. And we're going to head you down to Beender's next hour, see what's happening on the drive at 5. We got a lot to pass along to you. Allen's in at 7 o'clock tonight. And yes, we're getting ready for the weekend, the unofficial start of summer with our friends at Naylor's Ace Hardware. It's summer savings galore. And we're going to be out for the kickoff of the Great Gas and Grocery Giveaway. The WVRC media crew will be out Saturday. We got the wind tunnel ready to go. We're going to set that up, and you're going to be able to win, yes, maybe some gas, maybe $100 in gas, $100 in groceries. We got Treasure on the Mountain tickets, and that could turn into something big for that day. So anyway, we'll be talking more about that on site. T-shirts, Bates Bucks, and we've got a steel trimmer to give away. This is a gas-powered trimmer. It's the FS56RC. If you'd like to look, valued at $259, on sale this weekend for $229, and we're going to be giving away one with Naylor's on Saturday for the unofficial start of summer and the WVRC Great Gas and Grocery Giveaway. That's all starting 11 o'clock. We hope to see you there. And we're back in moments to put the ribbon on the workday and get you out the door on the drive at 5 on 98.9 WDNA.
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2: With this Metro News Minute, I'm Jeff Jenkins. The state tax department has moved to intervene in a lawsuit over the control of the Greenbrier Resort. The state says it's owed more than $4 million in unremitted taxes by the family of U.S. Senator Jim Justice that owns the resort. Read more from Metro News statewide correspondent Brad McElhaney at WVMetroNews.com. State police say they've identified the woman who was struck and killed this morning on the West Virginia Turnpike in Charleston. Denise West was 54. Troopers say the tractor-trailer driver will not be charged. No word from investigators on why West was in the highway. State police are escorting a 50-ton steam engine from Princeton to Charleston this afternoon on the turnpike. The transport is slowing things down for regular traffic. There are some lane closures. The steam engine is going to be part of the display at the state capitol celebrating the nation's 250th birthday. A crane will put that steam engine into place. That's scheduled for tomorrow at the State House. With this Metro News Minute, I'm Jeff Jenkins.
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4: Here's the Metro News AccuWeather forecast. Tonight, expect overcast skies with a few showers and a chance of a thunderstorm. The thunderstorms may produce strong wind gusts, hail, and heavy rain, leading to possible flooding. The temperature will drop to 61 degrees. Tomorrow morning could see some rain, with the rest of the day staying cloudy and cooler, reaching a high of 65. Tomorrow night will remain mainly cloudy with a low of 56. For weather anytime, download the AccuWeather app.

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5: 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The workday's in the books, or we hope so anyway. We want to head you down to 314 Davis Avenue. Check in with our friends at Beender's Restaurant and Tavern. Tonight, it's Team Trivia. That starts at 7 o'clock. Compete for Beender's Bucks and Bragging Rights. And yeah, man, maybe see some folks you haven't seen in a while. Good friends, good food, good fellowship. That's all happening tonight at Beender's Restaurant and Tavern. Here's Luke Combs to kick us off on the Drive at 5.

0: 98.9 FM, Kane Brown here on The Drive at 5. Hey, that summer salad is back on the menu with our friends at Beaner's Restaurant and Tavern, and we invite you to stop by and visit with the crew and see what's happening. Hey, tonight I'll tell you what's happening. It is team trivia. That starts at 7 o'clock. You can compete for Beaner's Bucks and Bragging Rights. Tomorrow night we've got music bingo happening. Our $3 drink of the week is going to be the Dirty Dr. Pepper. The $3 shot is the mini beer. And yeah, man, I want to make sure that you know what's happening with that summer salad. There's a picture on Facebook. I'll assure you, a picture is worth a thousand words, and it's very inspiring. So check it out. 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

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Once again, all brought to you by our good friends at Beender's Restaurant and Tavern. 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That starts at 7 o'clock. You can compete for Beender's Bucks and bragging rights. And keep an eye on Facebook. Chef Jared is really good to whip up a special for those team trivia players. I know he did last week and the week before. So, yeah, you got to check it out. Last week's is still there, by the way. So, looking really good. And that summer salad, you got to check it out, man. One of the best salads the area has to offer. That's a fact. So, all right, let's take a look and see what's happening the rest of the week. Tomorrow night, we've got Music Bingo. That's happening with our friends at Beender starting at 7 o'clock. And be sure and check that out. Monday night, $10 burger night. Any burger on the menu with a side of chips, just 10 bucks. Everything from the Raging Cajun right down to the Plain Jane because it's plain old good. Tuesday night, all you can eat spaghetti and meatballs, just 7 bucks. Wednesday night, team trivia.

0: for being Durst Bucks and Bragging Rights. And maybe see some folks you haven't seen in a while. Tomorrow night, we've got Music Bingo and wrap up the week on Fridays. 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
12: Here's the Metro News AccuWeather forecast. Tonight, expect overcast skies with a few showers and a chance of a thunderstorm. The thunderstorms may produce strong wind gusts, hail, and heavy rain, leading to possible flooding. The temperature will drop to 61 degrees. Tomorrow morning could see some rain, with the rest of the day staying cloudy and cooler, reaching a high of 65. Tomorrow night will remain mainly cloudy with a low of 56. For weather anytime, download the AccuWeather app. For Metro News, I'm meteorologist Jason Caterina.
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Webster County in northeastern West Virginia until 6 p.m. Eastern Daylight Time. At 5:33 p.m. Eastern Daylight Time, a severe thunderstorm was located 10 miles southwest of Rock Cave, or 12 miles northeast of Sutton, moving east at 20 miles per hour. Hazard, 60 miles per hour wind gusts and nickel-sized hail. Source, radar indicated. 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

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Here's Jordan Davis as we roll on with the Drive at 5, brought to you by Beenders. Hey, it's Team Trivia tonight at 7 o'clock. Stop by.

0: 98.9 FM, wrapping it up here on the drive at 5. Beander's Restaurant and Tavern, open till 10 o'clock tonight. Team Trivia happening at 7 o'clock. Compete for Beander's Bucks and bragging rights. And Chef Jared, I'm sure, will offer up some of the most amazing home cooking that you could even imagine. He always whips up a special for those Team Trivia players. And we do have the summer salad, so be checking that out. We've got that award-winning chili, the Beander's Beans, one of the best Rubens east of the Mississippi, that's for sure. And, of course, tomorrow night, Music Bingo. Be sure and check that out. We've got our first Friday coming up real soon, and we're going to be getting together, of course, local businesses getting together, and you know, usually have some stuff going on out in the street, maybe some local musicians playing, and I hope to get Desire in studio before that happens so we can get some more information on that. But tonight it is Team Trivia that starts at 7 o'clock. 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And as always, remember to tip those bartenders and waitresses.
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4: I'm headed-

The National Weather Service in Charleston, West Virginia has issued a severe thunderstorm warning for northwestern Randolph County in northeastern West Virginia, southeastern Lewis County in northern West Virginia, southern Upshur County in northeastern West Virginia, northern Webster County in northeastern West Virginia, until 6:30 p.m. Eastern Daylight Time. At 5:54 p.m. Eastern Daylight Time, a severe thunderstorm was located near Rock Cave, or 14 miles south of Buckhannon, moving east at 30 miles per hour. Hazard, 60 miles per hour wind gusts and quarter-size hail. Source, radar indicated. Impact, hail damage to vehicles is expected. Expect wind damage to roofs, siding, and trees. Locations impacted include Mill Creek, Rock Cave, Huttonsville, Alexander, Elamore, Conahed, Eden, Tallmansville, Helvetia, Cleveland, Alton, and French Creek.

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1: With this Metro News Minute, I'm Morgan Pemberton. The state's tax department has made moves to intervene in a lawsuit over control of the Greenbrier Hotel because of liens it has issued over about $4.4 million in unremitted taxes. Metro News statewide correspondent Brad McElhaney with more.
2: It's necessary to intervene, wrote the lawyers to the tax department, because no other party currently represents the government's financial interests. And the tax department says it's trying to ensure the statutory tax liabilities are satisfied before the justice's remaining estate is depleted by other legal claims.
1: Read a full story from Brad at WVMetroNews.com. Festival, the multi-art festival in Charleston, is returning this week for its 22nd year. A full list of events can be found at FestivalCharleston.com. And Greenbrier County authorities say they discovered a set of human remains in a wooded area of the county. The discovery was made in connection with an ongoing missing persons case. The remains were discovered after police searched the area on Tuesday.
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4: Here's the Metro News AccuWeather forecast. Tonight, expect overcast skies with a few showers and a chance of a thunderstorm. The thunderstorms may produce strong wind gusts, hail, and heavy rain, leading to possible flooding. The temperature will drop to 61 degrees. Tomorrow morning could see some rain, with the rest of the day staying cloudy and cooler, reaching a high of 65. Tomorrow night will remain mainly cloudy with a low of 56. For weather anytime, download the AccuWeather app. For Metro News, I'm meteorologist Jason Caterina.
5: And thank you so much, and welcome into the 6 o'clock hour, my last hour of the day. Alan's coming up at 7 o'clock. He'll keep you company until midnight, and Joe Danger right here tomorrow morning. And he's got the Bob's Automotive Weekly Keyword Contest, and he's going to pull a winner tomorrow morning about 7:20. And, of course, he threw out the Bob's Automotive Weekly Keyword on Tuesday. That word is estimate. And you got till 7:20 tomorrow morning to text that back to us at 636-9363. And he's going to pull a winner tomorrow morning for a 6-quart synthetic oil change from our friends at Bob. So make sure you take advantage of that. It's all right here on the station that loves to make winners, 98.9 WDNE. Riley Green to start us off and Change My Mind. 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

0: Garth Brooks, slowing it down just a tad on 98.9 WDNE. 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
1: I knew I'd see her around. I'd be at some party. She'd show up and I'd be walking out. Or across some parking lot, hiding behind her sister. I'd look up, she'd be at the red light beside me in that white Maxima with a sticker on the back.

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I see them everywhere together, and it's hitting a little too close to home.

0: 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Morgan Wallen, as we put the ribbon on the last little bit of the afternoon drive. We do this each day, Monday through Friday, 3 to 7 o'clock, making sure you know what's happening here in your wonderful community. And the unofficial start of summer begins. We all know that Memorial Day is the unofficial start. Now, summer begins officially probably around June 20th. Sunset will be at 8:50. We're somewhere around 8:30, 8:31 right now with sunset. Got a little ways to go, but lengthy days of summer in process. And this weekend, I want to invite you out to Naylor's Ace Hardware. It's the unofficial start of summer and some big savings, and it's also the start of the WVRC Media Great Gas and Grocery Giveaway. Now, it's going to be a lot of fun. We're going to have the wind tunnel set up. It's your chance to win some amazing stuff, like maybe a $100 gas card or $100 in groceries, maybe a Treasure on the Mountain ticket, some Bates Bucks t-shirts, and we've also got a steel trimmer from Naylor's Ace Hardware that's going to be given away Saturday during the event. That is the FS56RC, if you want to see a picture of it, valued at $259, on sale this weekend for $229, and we're giving one away Saturday at the start of the Great Gas and Grocery Giveaway. So we'll be out, set up, wind tunnel in place, and you're invited. So that's the Great Gas and Grocery Giveaway this weekend with our friends at Naylor's Ace Hardware for the unofficial start of summer and for some big summer savings. 98.9 FM WDNE. Yeah, make sure you come by and see us.
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0: 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We just about got the workday in the books, and 8:31 tonight, sunset, and that means last light right around 9 o'clock, so some lengthy days of summer. And I want to let you know that the largest online auction is back and getting ready to start June 1st through the 5th, and I want to invite you to go to WVBargains.com, that's WVBargains.com, and check it out. 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So I've got a classic country cut coming up, all thanks to the Outhouse. Alan Coberly's in the building and ready to go at 7 o'clock, and he'll take you to midnight. Joe Danger will fire it all up tomorrow morning at 6 a.m. on the Bird's House of Donuts morning show, and he'll take a look at that pesky deer and lonely possum report first thing. Got the Bob's Automotive Weekly Keyword Contest drawing in the morning about 7:20. By the way, that keyword is estimate. And you can text that to us at 636-9363 by tomorrow morning, and you could win a 6-quart synthetic oil change from our friends at Bob's Automotive, all because we know a guy named Bob, and Joe Danger making it happen here on the morning show. So, all right, guys, we're back in moments with more. We'll put the ribbon on today, get you a classic country cut, and turn it over to Alan on WDNA.
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8: Here's the Metro News AccuWeather forecast. Tonight, expect overcast skies with a few showers and a chance of a thunderstorm. The thunderstorms may produce strong wind gusts, hail, and heavy rain, leading to possible flooding. The temperature will drop to 61 degrees. Tomorrow morning could see some rain, with the rest of the day staying cloudy and cooler, reaching a high of 65. Tomorrow night will remain mainly cloudy with a low of 56. For weather, anytime, download the AccuWeather app. For Metro News, I'm meteorologist Jason Caterina.

Buck Owens, Dwight Yoakam, teaming up there. And Streets of Bakersfield with a classic country cut, all thanks to The Outhouse. And for your next big event, if you're having a class reunion, maybe a family reunion, a wedding reception, or just a good old family get-together, well, they can take care of all your portable toilet needs. Give them a call, 636-7079.

0: Brooks and Dunn as we wrap it up on a Wednesday evening. And Alan Coberly coming up next. If you're looking for something to do, stop by and see your friends down at Beander's tonight. They've got team trivia happening. You can compete for Beander's bucks and bragging rights. And yeah, keep an eye on Facebook. The chefs have been known to whip up a special or two for those dining guests. So tomorrow night, it is music bingo. So, all right, guys, something to do, 314 Davis Avenue, and you can do just that. So Alan's on the way next. He's going to be talking about the great gas and grocery giveaway with our friends at Naylor's Ace Hardware this weekend for the unofficial start of summer. Summer savings galore. Your chance to get on winning a $100 gas card, maybe $100 in groceries, maybe a Treasure on the Mountain ticket, baits, bucks, t-shirts, and also giving away a steel trimmer this weekend. That's gas powered. The FS56RC, if you want to see a picture of it, valued at $259 on sale this weekend, $229 with our friends at Naylor's. And we're going to do this 11-1 on Saturday. We'll have the wind tunnel set up. I guarantee you, we'll get you a laugh and have a lot of fun with this for the unofficial start of summer. The great gas and grocery giveaway starting Saturday, 11 o'clock. Naylor's Ace Hardware. We so hope to see you there. So, all right, guys, have a great afternoon. And we'll do it all again tomorrow if the Lord tarries. 3 to 7 o'clock on the afternoon drive. Alan's up next, ready to go. And have a great night. Be safe. God bless. And whatever you do, love somebody.
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1: 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We're proud to live here too.

WDNE. Night out with you until the midnight hour. Thanks for joining me. And let's take a look at some baseball tournament action from last night. It was Frankfort over Phillip Barber, 15-0. Cabell Midland over Buckhannon Upshur, 13-4. And Pendleton County beat Taggarts Valley, 10-8. We're going to get back into music right now with Morgan Wallen and all of our classic country cuts being brought to you by The Outhouse. Will be from the year 2005. So if you remember that year, kick back and let's have some flashbacks.

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0: Joe Nichols, Tequila Makes Her Clothes Fall Off on 98.9 WDNE. Of course, that was a song about a woman who carelessly misplaces her clothes when she drinks tequila, and a problem that she doesn't seem to have with any other alcohol beverage. And of course, that was brought to you by those awesome folks there at the Outhouse. I tell you what, if you need your septic tank pump, you reach out to them. They will help you out. The number to call is 304-636-7079. We're checking in with the folks at AccuWeather, then Max McNown and Montgomery Gentry.
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2: Here's the Metro News AccuWeather forecast. Tonight, expect overcast skies with a few showers and a chance of a thunderstorm. The thunderstorms may produce strong wind gusts, hail, and heavy rain, leading to possible flooding. The temperature will drop to 61 degrees. Tomorrow morning could see some rain, with the rest of the day staying cloudy and cooler, reaching a high of 65. Tomorrow night will remain mainly cloudy with a low of 56. For weather anytime, download the AccuWeather app. For Metro News, I'm meteorologist Jason Caterina.

0: The National Weather Service in Charleston, West Virginia has issued a severe thunderstorm warning for northwestern Randolph County in northeastern West Virginia, northeastern Lewis County in northern West Virginia, Upshur County in northeastern West Virginia, southern Barber County in northeastern West Virginia, southeastern Harrison County in northern West Virginia, until 8:15 p.m. Eastern Daylight Time. At 7:31 p.m. Eastern Daylight Time, a severe thunderstorm was located 7 miles north of Rock Cave, or 8 miles southwest of Buchanan, moving northeast at 20 miles per hour. Hazard, 60 miles per hour wind gusts and penny-size hail. Source, radar indicated. Impact, expect damage to roofs, siding, and trees. Locations impacted include Elkins, Buchanan, Weston, Otter State Park, Beelington, Stonewall Jackson, Rock Cave, Junior, Womelthorpe Colton, Volga, Lawrence, Century, Alton, Walkersville, Elamore, Tallmansville, Overhill, Podsville, Horner, and French Creek. This includes the following highways: Interstate 79 between mile markers 87 and 105, Route 33 between mile markers 1 and 35.
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89 WDNE. Time once again for another great classy country cut. And I've got a song whose main theme is rural pride. You know, here's part of the lyrics for you. I feel no shame. I'm proud of where I came from. I was born and raised in the boondocks. And of course, in this song, all four members of the group are trading off lead and harmony vocals, with all four members singing in various combinations throughout. I'm talking about Little Big Town and Boondocks, a song they got to number 9. And it's brought to you by those great folks there at Gen Transport. Want to get your CDL license? 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

0: 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Hardy and Thomas Rhett are on the way, as well as the 8 o'clock hour. But hey, don't forget on Saturday to join John, Melissa, and the rest of the WVRC media crew for the first great gas and grocery giveaway remote. And of course, that's going to be at Naylor's Ace Hardware from 11 to 1. And of course, you'll get your chance to win a $100 gas card, $100 in groceries, and a whole lot more. Plus, Naylor's are going to be giving away a steel trimmer, FS56RC, during the remote as well. And it's going to be a lot of fun. I have a feeling there's going to be all kinds of savings you can get from Naylor's. Plus, you'll get into the air tank, as I like to call it. That's you're going to step in there. They're going to turn on the fan, and all these little things are going to fly around. And you get to grab one, and whatever you grab, that's what you're going to win. So let's say it's a number between 1 and 50, and you pull out number 39, and if that's the $100 gas card, that's what you're going to get. And if it's a t-shirt, well, you're going to get that as well. There's all kinds of combinations and things you could win. So make sure you're at Naylor's Ace Hardware Saturday between 11 and 1, and good luck to you.
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